happening. 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And all my friends are down. 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

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I'm talking about you. HR1 Dance Floor, die Radioparty ins Wochenende, jeden Freitagabend

I used to worry, thought I was going mad in a hurry, getting stressed, making excess mess in darkness. No electricity, something's all over me, greasy. Insomnia, please release me and let me dream of making mad love to my girl on the heath, tearing off tights with my teeth. But there's no release, no peace. I toss and turn without cease.

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I find insight, fundamental movement. 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
3: 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'Cause I'm Curtis Blow and I want you to know that these are the breaks.
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